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5: Police made 169 arrests on the first day of Notting Hill Carnival for offences including drugs, weapons, assaults and sexual offences. The Met said officers responded to 2 knife assaults, but neither caused life-threatening or life-changing injuries. Grooming gang perpetrators and killers, including those responsible for PC Andrew Harper's death, will be blocked from early prison release under changes announced by Andy Burnham. Liz Whittaker has more.
6: The PMs told the BBC that hundreds of people will remain in prison as part of changes to the scheme designed to ease overcrowding. There was widespread anger with the scheme when it emerged 2 of PC Andrew Harper's killers, Albert Bowers and Jesse Cole, could be released halfway through their 13-year sentences.
5: At least 7 people have died after a ferry carrying nearly 270 passengers and crew capsized off northern Cyprus. Authorities say 237 people have been rescued. And Bruno Fernandes's hat-trick helped Manchester United bounce back from a poor start to secure a 5-2 victory against Ipswich. That's the latest from Radio News Hub. I'm Johnny Holmes.
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0: 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This is Panacea Soul.
7: Police made 169 arrests at the first day of Notting Hill Carnival, but described the mood as overwhelmingly positive and celebratory. The arrests have been made for offences including possession of drugs, possession of weapons, assaults and sexual offences. Three people have been rescued from a French fishing vessel that sank in the English Channel, but two crew members remain missing. An intensive search is underway. A 31-year-old British woman has died after being stabbed at a railway station in southern Germany. A 27-year-old German man has been arrested while police investigate the circumstances and motive. And Bruno Fernandes's hat-trick helped Manchester United bounce back from a poor start against Ipswich to secure a 5-2 comeback victory. Boss Michael Carrick says it was all about moving beyond last week's defeat.
8: It's the week in football, isn't it? I think the ups and downs. The biggest pleasing thing for me was we spoke about it during the week, about dealing with setbacks, really. If you want to be a good team and a successful team, every team gets beat, or you've got to deal with setbacks in certain ways.
7: That is the latest from Radio News Hub. I'm Johnny Holmes.
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0: Across the Northwest, on DAB, on your smartphone and smart speaker, online and on digital platforms, we are the number one choice for soul, funk and groove. This is Panacea Soul.
5: Police made 169 arrests on the first day of Notting Hill Carnival for offences including drugs, weapons, assaults and sexual offences. The Met said officers responded to 2 knife assaults, but neither caused life-threatening or life-changing injuries. Grooming gang perpetrators and killers, including those responsible for PC Andrew Harper's death, will be blocked from early prison release under changes announced by Andy Burnham. Liz Whittaker has more.
6: The PMs told the BBC that hundreds of people will remain in prison as part of changes to the scheme designed to ease overcrowding. There was widespread anger with the scheme when it emerged 2 of PC Andrew Harper's killers, Albert Bowers and Jesse Cole, could be released halfway through their 13-year sentences.
5: At least 7 people have died after a ferry carrying nearly 270 passengers and crew capsized off northern Cyprus. Authorities say 237 people have been rescued. And Bruno Fernandes's hat-trick helped Manchester United bounce back from a poor start to secure a 5-2 victory against Ipswich. That's the latest from Radio News Hub. I'm Johnny Holmes.
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2: Police made 169 arrests at the first day of Notting Hill Carnival, but described the mood as overwhelmingly positive and celebratory. The arrests have been made for offences including possession of drugs, possession of weapons, assaults and sexual offences. Three people have been rescued from a French fishing vessel that sank in the English Channel, but two crew members remain missing. An intensive search is underway. A 31-year-old British woman has died after being stabbed at a railway station in southern Germany. A 27-year-old German man has been arrested while police investigate the circumstances and motive. And Bruno Fernandes' hat-trick helped Manchester United bounce back from a poor start against Ipswich to secure a 5-2 comeback victory. Boss Michael Carrick says it was all about moving beyond last week's defeat.
3: It's the week in football, isn't it? I think the ups and downs. The biggest pleasing thing for me was we spoke about it during the week, about dealing with setbacks, really. If you want to be a good team and a successful team, every team gets beat, or you've got to deal with setbacks in certain ways.
2: That is the latest from Radio News Hub. I'm Johnny Holmes.
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3: 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This is Panacea Soul.
6: At least 8 people have died after a ferry carrying nearly 270 passengers and crew capsized off the coast of northern Cyprus. The country's northern prime minister says 237 people have been rescued and a search is underway for another 22 people. Scotland's first minister is promising to bring about radical change over the next 5 years and says there'll be significant reform of the country's public services. Speaking ahead of a keynote address tomorrow, John Swinney says his actions will follow the manifesto which commands public support at the election.
7: About focusing on the key issues that matter in our society, around eradicating child poverty, around ensuring we have a dynamic economy, that we take action on the climate and that we strengthen our public services.
6: And today is the 29th anniversary of Princess Diana's death. She died in a car crash in Paris in 1997. That's the latest from Radio News Hub. I'm Liz Whittaker.
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0: 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Weather.
6: Starting dry in most areas, though showers affecting western areas will spread. They'll be locally heavy with the odd rumble of

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0: Across the Northwest on DAB, on your smartphone and smart speaker, online and on digital platforms, we are the number one choice for soul, funk, and groove. This is Panacea Soul.
6: 8 people have died and 22 are still missing after a ferry capsized off the coast of Cyprus. 237 people have been rescued. Radical change over the next 5 years. That's the promise from Scotland's First Minister ahead of a keynote speech tomorrow. John Swinney says there'll be significant reform of the country's public services. He says their political approach will be to seek to work with others.
7: I'm conscious that although the SNP did very, very well in the elections and that we've got a bigger gap between us and our nearest rival party that is bigger than at any other moment in the history of devolution, we still don't command a majority of the Scottish Parliament.
6: And there's a good chance your bank holiday Monday is going to be a wet one. Thundery showers are forecast again for many of us, but as yet, no weather warnings like yesterday. The Met Office says Bradworthy Common in Devon saw more than a third of the average rain for Devon for August. That's the latest from Radio News Hub. I'm Liz Whittaker.
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6: Starting dry in most areas, though showers affecting western areas will spread. They'll be locally heavy with

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1: John Healey will discuss defence spending with G20 counterparts and put good growth for all at the heart of his message during his first meeting of global finance ministers. The new Chancellor will avoid setting a target date for reaching 3% defence spending in the upcoming autumn budget and is expected instead to set out a pathway to reaching the goal at the 2027 spending review. The Scottish Government has announced £15 million to expand school breakfast clubs as part of its bid to eradicate child poverty. The funding will be shared among each of Scotland's local authorities, helping them create free breakfast clubs for children. It is hoped the move will help families save money. And the Children's Commissioner has called for paid leave for parents with seriously ill or disabled children, saying they should not be forced to choose between holding down a job and being by their child's bedside. The government is currently consulting on both paid leave for parents in such circumstances, who currently are only entitled to unpaid time.
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0: 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This is Panacea Soul.
5: More than 900 people are now known to have died in catastrophic flooding in Nepal and Tibet. Almost 5,000 people are missing, 90 of them trapped in multiple tunnels of hydropower plants. Wednesday's flash floods started after a glacial collapse high in the Himalayas. 7 people have been arrested on suspicion of murder after the death of a newborn girl in Sheffield. Matthew Dudley has more.
6: Police in the city were called early yesterday morning and searched a property in the Winkerbank area. They found the child, but say despite the best efforts of officers and paramedics, she was pronounced dead at the scene. 7 people remain in custody.
5: At least 8 people have died after a ferry carrying nearly 270 passengers and crew capsized off the coast of Cyprus. The country's northern prime minister says 237 people have been rescued. A search is still underway for another 22. And it's the 29th anniversary of the death of Princess Diana. She died in a car crash in Paris in 1997. That's the latest from Radio News Hub. I'm Liz Whittaker.
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4: More than 900 dead and nearly 5,000 missing. Those are the latest numbers coming out of Nepal and Tibet after catastrophic flooding. Radical change over the next 5 years. That's the promise from Scotland's First Minister ahead of a keynote speech tomorrow. John Swinney says their political approach will be to seek to work with others.
5: I'm conscious that although the SNP did very, very well in the elections and that we've got a bigger gap between us and our nearest rival party that is bigger than at any other moment in the history of devolution, we still don't command a majority of the Scottish Parliament.
4: Police in West London are preparing for the second day of the Notting Hill Carnival after making 169 arrests yesterday. They detained people for offences including possession of drugs and weapons. And in tennis, Novak Djokovic has crashed out to Argentina's Mariano Navone in the first round of the US Open after a five-set, near five-hour ordeal. That's the latest from Radio News Hub. I'm Liz Whittaker.
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2: Panacea Soul. Weather.
4: Starting dry in most areas, though showers affecting western areas will spread. They'll be locally heavy.

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1: More than 900 people are now known to have died in catastrophic flooding in Nepal and Tibet. Almost 5,000 are missing, 90 of them trapped in multiple tunnels of hydropower plants. Wednesday's flash floods started after a glacial collapse high in the Himalayas. 7 people have been arrested on suspicion of murder after the death of a newborn girl in Sheffield. Matthew Dudley has more.
2: Police in the city were called early yesterday morning and searched a property in the Winkerbank area. They found the child, but say despite the best efforts of officers and paramedics, she was pronounced dead at the scene. 7 people remain in custody.
1: A fundraiser for the wife and daughter of a man killed by a falling sign at a Christian festival has raised more than £110,000. That's over 6 times its original goal. 41-year-old Robert Gwanko died at the big church event in Sussex. And Arsenal travelled to Villa Park to take on Aston Villa. It's the only Premier League game on today. That's the latest from Radio News Hub. I'm Liz Whittaker.
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0: 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Weather.
1: Showers affecting western areas becoming more widespread through the day. Maybe locally heavy with the odd rumble of thunder. Becoming drier from the west with highs of 22 degrees.

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Low Panacea Radio. This is Panacea Soul. Panacea Soul. The Mid-Morning Soul Spectrum. Sam Brown. Panacea.

Good morning, mid-morning Soul Spectrum for this Bank Holiday Monday, the 31st of August, indeed the final day of the month, all right? If you're one of those individuals taking a trip over to the Notting Hill Carnival, be aware that 2 million people will be attending this occasion, the biggest street festival here in the UK. Today, the final day, all right? So far, everything has gone exceptionally well. Yesterday as well, the Mountain Soul Festival, to the organizers who put that event on. I take my hat off to you guys. Great occasion. Everybody thoroughly enjoyed themselves. And thank you guys in the walking group for posting up those pic of videos that you did, all right? Send good morning to Pat, Girly Girl Wilson. You cracked me up, actually, because on one of the videos that you post, you're actually singing along, and I realized that thousands of people globally, because I posted it in my Facebook group, Sam Brown Giant Global, all right? I posted it in there. And that's got over 38,000 members in there. And they all started contacting me saying, oh, Sam, who's this great singer? Oh, my goodness, she's brilliant. We want to sign her up. Absolutely fantastic. Now you can tell what the show is going to be like. Good morning, guys. Welcome to the show, Mike. Great show as usual, my good sir. Mike will be back later on this evening, ladies and gents, in a groovy kind of love. For the time being, I'm getting set now to spin you some tunes. Incidentally, the song that just faded away is Mike Mason, If You Leave Me.

So it is Bank Holiday Monday, just kicking back and listening to some fantastic music. Well, let me continue that vibe then with James Robinson, along with Mark Johnson and Daydream. Good morning.

we're continuing a vibe for this morning. 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I didn't post anything anywhere, all right? It's great to see that you guys had a fantastic time. No nickname, Mary, Michelle Gilbody. Oh, I saw you all dancing. It was absolutely fantastic, guys. Tubbo, the Prince of Marple, was in the house, ladies and gentlemen. Royalty was at the occasion, all right? Absolutely fantastic. Tony the Soul Man, Shawcross. I hear that you did a fantastic set, my good sir, but that doesn't surprise me. And you would have done anyway. Donna Shawcross, saw you all over there. Everybody was there, ladies and gentlemen, having a wonderful time. It was a great occasion, actually. You know what I mean? Brilliant. Right, Claire is here right now with Never Cry Again. This is going to take us into the first break of the morning, guys. When I return, I'm back with I'll Be Sure. I've got a diva lined up, and I've got Buju Bantan Man coming up, all right?

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Magic of Panacea right then. Coming up directly after the All Requests show, you know that Tony Shawcross will be here at 1 o'clock this afternoon with Heaven in the Afternoon. And then Drive Panacea is presented by Shirley. Drive Time I1 will be here to keep you entertained. For those of you who are in work and finishing around that time, Shirley will guarantee a cool, easy passage home, all right? Absolutely fantastic. Right. Now at 6 o'clock this evening, Jay Martin is on your dial, actually, and Jay Martin is in the groove. So Jay the Groove Martin, or Jay Groove Control Martin, hit me up, guys in the walk-in group, and let me know what you think. Either Jay the Groove Martin or Jay Groove Control Martin. All right, right then. Adiva is here with Beautiful Love directly after Adiva. I'm taking you to Kingston, Jamaica. I'm taking you to Halfway Tree. That's kind of like the capital of Kingston. It's the busiest section in Kingston, by the way. All the bus terminal are there. Everything goes and all the banks, everything. And listen to this, folks. I was in Halfway Tree about 2 years ago, and I went to one of the bank just to draw some money. All right. No, I weren't kidnapped. I weren't being blackmailed. I just went to draw some money out. And I heard a car horn blow. And I'm like, well, that surely can't be for me, because I'm in Kingston, Halfway Tree. And lo and behold, 10 minutes later, I got a phone call from New York. This is a true story from New York, where the guy saying, Sam, are you in Halfway Tree in Jamaica? And I'm like, yes, I am. It says, oh, my friend just drove past and blew the car on it. You said, oh, right. That's a true story. Wow.

Bank Holiday Monday, mid-morning soul, Spectrum, the sound of Buju Banton, make my day. Right, the SOS banner here right now with the finest. Send good morning to all the guys over in the East Lancs region. Chris, welcome to Bank Holiday Monday, my good sir. Send good morning to Ellen over in Bolton. Good morning. And send good morning to Claire, Lady Bolton. Good morning. Pat, Girl Girl Wilson and DJ Jimmy Jam over in Wigan. Good morning. And let's cruise over to Merseyside to say good morning to Danny Nutty over in Widnes. Welcome to Bank Holiday Monday, my good sir. Sylvia Grant. I am over in St. Helens. Good morning. All right, Paul and Linda over in Anglesey. Good morning. That's North Wales, Mr. Brown. Good morning. All right. And send good morning to Dawn in Disley and Millie over in Castleton. That's in the peak, Mr. Brown. All right, then. Here's the SOS band. So, the finest.

0: to all the guys and everyone who attended the Mountain Soul Festival. It was a great day. Nice to see Panacea Soul involved with that. Brilliant stuff. And nice to see all the guys in the walking group were out and about. Right. And Fiona put up a post yesterday that she's going to hold off the rain and get some sunshine out. All right. She's got a crystal ball like I am. But quite obviously, hers is better than mine. I'm popping out today to buy a new charger for mine. Do you know what I mean? I don't know what to charge it up and see if it can perform any better. Do you know what I mean? Fantastic. Let's go for a break. I'll see you guys in a moment.
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I've got some new, two new songs to play for you guys. 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When I return tomorrow morning, it'd be just nice to say we've done the 1,000. You know what I mean? We've not done too bad so far. Here's Mike Mason right now with Human Nature.

first hour of the Mead Morning Soul Spectrum for this Monday, 31st of August, the final day of this month to a close. D-Train puts in an appearance right now with You're the One for Me. All right, send good morning to Tomo, the Prince of Marple. Good morning, my good sir. I know you like your D-Train. So here we go, my good sir. And don't forget, ladies and gents, tomorrow I'm starting a brand spanking new playlist. It's called Autumn Skyline. That's going to take us up to March 20.

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0: 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Heaven in the
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3: More than 900 people are dead and nearly 5,000 missing after catastrophic flooding in Tibet and Nepal. 592 foreigners are among those still unaccounted for. Radical change over the next 5 years. That's the promise from Scotland's First Minister ahead of a keynote speech tomorrow. John Swinney says they'll seek to work with others.
4: I'm conscious that although the SNP did very, very well in the elections and that we've got a bigger gap between us and our nearest rival party that is bigger than at any other moment in the history of devolution, we still don't command a majority of the Scottish Parliament.
3: After police in West London arrested 169 people at the Notting Hill Carnival yesterday, officers are in the crowds for day two. They described the mood as overwhelmingly positive and celebratory, though. And Novak Djokovic says he despised every moment of the five-set, near five-hour ordeal, which ended his US Open hopes in the first round. That's the latest from Radio News Hub. I'm Liz Whittaker.
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3: Showers affecting western areas, becoming more widespread through the day, maybe locally heavy with the odd rumble of thunder, becoming drier from the west with highs of 22 degrees.

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back to this morning edition of the Middle Morning Soul Spectrum, the second hour of the show. And we start this with My Place, Matey Yours, all right? And as I said in the first hour, we're sticking around in 1984. I left Placemate in 84, the end of 84. And some of the tunes I was playing then were things like Billy Ocean, Caribbean Queen, Sade, Smooth Operator. I had moved now from room 7, or from the funk room, and now in the commercial room. You know, they say I was promoted. I used to get a chance to sneak in some of the funk and soul tunes, but it was mainly commercial stuff, you know what I mean? But I thoroughly enjoyed myself, and I thought it was a good break anyway. Right, so let's continue then, guys. Here's Larry Wu, and Let Me Show You, and then I've got Change coming up.

In my place, mate, here is Midnight Star and Curious. I've got two new numbers to play for you guys in a little while, directly after the break, all right? So we're going to kickstart that segment with Adina Howard, and then I'm going to introduce a song from Rosanna. She's the daughter of the pops, the 70s pop star, Donna. I don't know if anyone knows Donna. I think she won the Eurovision Song Contest, actually, but her daughter is doing exceptionally well in the US of A. She's got a new single out, and I think that's support in the movie that she's appearing in on the 9th of September. It's in cinemas, all right? I'll tell you some more about that in a little while, but for the time being, here is Midnight Star with Curious, the final one of my placemate here for this Monday morning.

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Okay, then, some big tunes coming at you. Right, the next song I'm going to play for you guys, a world exclusive. I'm just playing it for the first time, actually. So, from Rosanna. And Rosanna is the daughter of the pop, the 70s pop star Donna. All right. And she's also an actress. And she's appearing in the forthcoming World War II movie. The movie is called Pressure. It stars Andrew Scott, Brendan Fraser, one of my favorite. Kerry Gold is in there, and Damian Lewis. Okay, that movie will be in cinemas on the 7th and the 9th of September. So if you want to see what this young lady looks like, you can go watch the movie. But otherwise, you can listen to her dulcet tone coming at you right now on a mid-morning soul spectrum. Here is Rosanna and Awake. Brilliant. Thank you guys for sending it over, by the way.

Brilliant, brilliant, brilliant. The sound of Rosanna and Awake, all right? And as I said, she'll be in the movie, the World War II movie Pressure. That's out in cinemas across the UK on the 9th of September, all right? I'll spin the track again and give you more information. After 7, puts another appearance just about right now. And I've got another surprisingly new number to play for you guys after the break, okay? But for now, here's After 7. And this is going to take us into Philly Simon, who's going to take us into a break, all right? Good morning, guys.

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6: One ticket, please. Everybody's here. Hey, what's going on, man?
7: Yeah.

Okay, then, so I got a tune that's going to surprise each and everyone just about right now, all right? Now, on Saturday morning at 12 o'clock here in Panacea Soul, we have a gentleman by the name of Mr. P.J. Stokes, all right? And I think you've already mentioned before that P.J. Stokes actually is a singer, all right? And they've done songs for me before, him and his daughter, Rebecca Stokes, actually. But he sent me a song here that I'm previewing this morning. It's called Sweet Philly Soul. Have a listen to this one. This is Paul P.J. Stokes coming at you on the Mid-Morning Soul Spectrum. All right, guys, here we go. I actually like this one. Right, take it away, my good sir.

have got some fantastic talents here, ladies and gents, over at Panacea. That's the sound of Paul PJ Stokes, Sweet Philly Soul. All right, actually like that one, so I think I'll give it a spin again tomorrow morning. All right, right. Nia Vance is here with On Your Mind, and I've got just time for one more, which I'm going to dedicate to on Disco Diva Dibs. I'll have a quick chat actually.

So here we are in the final segment of this morning edition of the Mid-Morning Soul Switch in the Bank Holiday edition, final day of the month, all right? Now, I'm going to say good morning to Anne Disco Diva Dibs, all right? Back in the days, ladies and gents, she never missed a show, but then she took a new position, and that doesn't allow her to listen to Panacea Soul for as much as. But I think she's available for a couple of days or so, just having a break, you know what I mean? And she'd be listening to Panacea Soul. So, Anne Disco Diva Dibs, you don't know this song I'm going to play right now. It's Bill Withers, and well, you've not heard me played it here on Panacea Soul. It's Bill Withers, and You Got the Stuff. This is all yours. Now, what I want you to do right now is just move everything out of the way. Tell Obi, move the dog. Don't knock over the budgie, love. Just move the budgie away. Make sure the cat don't get it, all right? You know what I mean? And just make some space for you to have a little groove to this one. It's a nice little instrumental number, but it builds up. It grows on you, all right? It's not a 120 BPM, you know, like John Hayes plays on a Sunday afternoon. This is kind of like 98 BPM. PM, you know what I mean? It's a groover. Ladies and gentlemen, I'm out of here. See you all tomorrow morning. Don't forget the next voice you hear here at the big station will be Tony Shawcross at 1 o'clock with Heaven in the Afternoon and Shirley Drive Time. I want at 3 o'clock with a Drive Fantasy. All right, guys, take it easy. Have a great day. And Disco Diva Dibs, this is your moment.

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0: is Panacea Soul.
1: More than 900 people are now known to have died in catastrophic flooding in Nepal and Tibet. Matthew Dudley has more.
2: As well as those confirmed to have died, almost 5,000 people are still missing, 90 of them trapped in multiple tunnels of hydropower plants. Wednesday's flash flood started after a glacial collapse high in the Himalayan region. 592 foreigners are among those still unaccounted for.
1: Meanwhile, a man's died in flash flooding at the Grand Canyon and 15 people are missing. Seven people have been arrested on suspicion of murder after the death of a newborn girl in Sheffield. Police in the city were called early yesterday morning. And there's a good chance your bank holiday Monday's a wet one. Thundery showers are forecast again for many of us, but as yet no weather warnings like yesterday. The Met Office says Bradworthy Common in Devon saw 3.5 centimetres of rain over 12 hours on Sunday, more than a third of the average for Devon for August. That's the latest from Radio News Hub. I'm Liz Whittaker.
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1: Bruno Fernandes' hat-trick helped Man United bounce back from a poor start against Ipswich to secure a 5-2 comeback victory. Boss Michael Carrick says it was all about moving beyond last week's defeat.
5: It's the week in football, isn't it? I think the ups and downs. The biggest pleasing thing for me was what we spoke about during the week, about dealing with setbacks, really. If you want to be a good team and successful team, every team gets beat, or you've got to deal with setbacks in certain ways.
1: Ollie Watkins has thanked Aston Villa fans from the bottom of his heart after joining Al Hilal on a 3-year deal. The England internationals become the latest big name to leave Villa Park this summer. Marc Marquez won the MotoGP Aragon Grand Prix to cut championship leader Jorge Martin's advantage to 19 points. And Joe Root says a new batch of Duke's cricket balls has made test cricket in England more favourable to bowlers this summer. He says the balls appear firmer and are affecting the pitch more, making batting increasingly difficult.
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1: If you've had a day of stress, a tough day at work, or just fancy a little you time, tune in each night from 10. 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Gonna be some sweet love. 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I have nothing. 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The Quiet Storm on Panacea Soul. 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
7: More than 900 dead and nearly 5,000 missing. Those are the latest numbers coming out of Nepal and Tibet after catastrophic flooding. Matthew Dudley has the details.
8: Multiple foreign rescue teams are helping local rescuers to find at least 90 trapped workers in hydropower tunnels. 592 foreigners are among those still unaccounted for, with Wednesday's flash flood starting after a glacial collapse high in the Himalayan region.
7: Meanwhile, one person's died and around 15 are missing after a major

0: flash flood at the Grand Canyon. Today is the 29th anniversary of Princess Diana's death. She died in a car crash in Paris in 1997 when Harry and William were just 12 and 15. It comes just 3 weeks before her brother Charles Spencer releases his memoir, which claims to counter untruths about her life. And Novak Djokovic says he despised every moment of the five-set ordeal, which ended his US Open hopes in the first round. He says his back and shoulder gave out. That's the latest from Radio News Hub. I'm Liz Whittaker.
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0: Showers becoming more widespread. They'll be locally heavy with the odd rumble of thunder, becoming drier from the west later with highs of 22 degrees Celsius.

How are you doing? It is Monday, the 31st of August, last day of the month, and it is a bank holiday Monday. Whatever you're doing today, you got me now for the next couple of hours. Just about recovered from that big, massive Mountain Soul Festival yesterday. What a blast that was. Tell you a little bit more about that one as we progress through the show. But first of all, I must say a big, big, big, massive congratulations to Dave Cyrus and Donna Gray for putting that event on. Absolutely amazing, guys, as we look forward to 2027. Thanks to Sam Brown for the last couple of hours of great music. Mike Mason for the early morning show, which... yeah, I think Mike was a little bit subdued on that one. Anyway, great day for you guys as well, Mike, yourself and Kev and all the guys putting that sound system in. It was amazing. That was Delegation. It's your turn. We came in today with George Benson, Twice the Love. Got some shout-outs to do during the day. I'm sure I will remember you all. Take you back to 74 now with this one. The Mabry Movement, I Think I'm in Love. Then we got Kenny James for you.

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The Jones Girls, gorgeous piece of Philadelphia soul there. You can't have my love. Wow, we met some star singers and some celebs yesterday at the Monta Festival, even like some Mike Sweeney was there. Yeah, it was there. What a fabulous day, and you will be seeing loads of pictures over the next coming days. I'm sure you will. A couple of big acts already booked for next year. Can't divulge that just yet, but wow, it's going to be amazing. Good afternoon to Brian Barrett and Angela. Good catching up with you guys. Play this one for you, one of my favourite all-time records. Coey Blake, How Can I Go On Without You? Monday afternoon, Panacea Soul Radio.

Yeah, that's a fabulous piece of brand new music for 2026. Vivian McComb and Love Has to Be Easy. That's in the top 20. Good afternoon to Mary Lawson and Amazing As. Good to see you guys yesterday. And thanks to the lift. Although we did go the on the motorway on the way back. Don't know about that happened. I think Mary was looking forward to going to the Trafford Centre. Good afternoon to Michelle Gilbody. How are you feeling? Okay today, Michelle? You was absolutely amazing yesterday. Tamo and Steph, you made it. The celebrity couple, it's like having Posh and Becks turn up at a festival. We did a bit of that yesterday. I'm not feeling too bad, actually.

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0: Alexander O'Neill and Criticize, of course. Check out the What's On Guide. Loads of information of upcoming events. The next big one coming up next Sunday. That's the 6th of September, is the next edition of the Crofters Big All Day. It starts a little bit later at 4 p.m. through till 11 p.m. So you're still getting the same time. You're going to get that wonderful buffet. Had a message from the promoters and the management yesterday. Tickets on that selling like hotcakes. I think it's going to be an absolute packer. Ian Bass, Zone Smith, Cliff Townsend, Johnny, myself and Bash chopping the tunes for you, plus Victor Haynes on vocals. 01204 594 386. It's the Crofters Bolton Bradshaw Road, BL23EW. Grab your tickets, it's a fiver, or you can pay 20 quid, you get a glass of bubbles and that amazing buffet. See you on the dance floor.
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Yeah, that is Gary Glenn, Torch for you. I've had Dave Bethel on from Sunny Costa over there in Spain, Dave and Debs. Yeah, we're still looking to try and get over there, guys. Thanks for that offer. And I must say, a big, big, big, massive shout to Steve and Linda Lawler. Or Dave says we can call them Ninny and Lionel. Good afternoon to you guys. And good catching up yesterday. You know, I didn't know you was Dave and Debs' friends. But anyway, there you go. Play this for you, Ivan Matthias. Somebody knows how you feel. Then I'm going to play Sun. Take a very quick 2 minute break. News, weather, ads, etc. Back with the Queen of Soul. See you in a couple of minutes.

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6: Sir Mel Stride has been removed as the Shadow Chancellor. Conservative leader Kemi Badenoch has continued her reshuffle, with Andrew Griffith taking his position. It follows both Sir James Cleverly and Dame Priti Patel moving to the backbenches. More than 900 dead and nearly 5,000 missing are the latest numbers coming out of Nepal and Tibet after catastrophic flooding in the regions. Liz Whittaker has the details.
7: Multiple foreign rescue teams are helping local rescuers to find at least 90 trapped workers in hydropower tunnels. 592 foreigners are amongst those still unaccounted for. Wednesday's flash floods started as a glacial collapse high in the Himalayas.
6: And Novak Djokovic says he despised every moment of the five-set, near five-hour ordeal which ended his US Open hopes in the first round. He was repeatedly sick and regularly doubled over in pain, but took Argentina's Mariana Navone the distance. That's the latest from Radio News Hub. I'm Matthew Dudley.
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3: Showers this afternoon are expected to become a bit more widespread across the western areas. These will be locally heavy with the odd rumble of thunder. Highs of around 22 degrees Celsius.

is Loletta Holloway. Weekend bar, of course, for the Queen of Soul and Who's Zooming Who. Yeah, how are you doing? Welcome back to the show. Heaven in the afternoon on this bank holiday Monday. A good afternoon to Pat Jimmy Wilson. Good to see you guys yesterday at the festival. Good to see you off the subs bench. Pat, you did so good. I'm glad you enjoyed it. Good afternoon to Colin Austin and Stephen Burgess. A big, big happy bank holiday to you guys. Whatever you're doing. Yeah, that's the title. This is the OJs, of course, more Philadelphia Magic. And then we've got Gladys Knight coming up for you. Hannah says so, radio. This is the UK's number one choice for soul, funk and groove.

0: Yeah, that's absolute feel-good soul music, isn't it? For a bang holiday Monday, heaven in the afternoon. Gladys Knight and Baby Don't Change Your Mind. Coming up next for the faithful, two classic Northern Soul tracks.
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0: Okay, here we go for the faithful, two classic Northern Soul tracks. I said I would do it for you today, mate. Good spending some time with you yesterday at Monton. These are going out to my good old friend, Mr. Gaz Walton from Eccles. First one up, Ruben, and You've Been Away, 100 Mile an Hour Stomper. And then we're going to play the Patterson Singers for you.

singers, how can you say that I love? All the way back to 1972, one of the early Salt and Bottom Soul type tracks. We'll play some more for you tomorrow. This is David Ruffin, one of the greatest soul singers ever. And Walk Away From Love. Good afternoon to Greg Brown and Monica Crowe. Good to see you guys. I saw you in the crowd, but we didn't get a chance to catch up. Chrissy Williams, good to see you as well. All fellow DJs who played yesterday. Wow, we had a laugh with Bash and Amanda talking about our very, very early relationships. Catch up with you guys real soon.

Joel and Alexander O'Neill. Yeah, big shout to all the DJs yesterday. Neil Williams, Clinton Brown, Bash, Cliff Towns, and bigger up from London. That was a fabulous event, guys. Really look forward to doing it all again with you in 2027. This is Quincy Jones. Best You Wouldn't Hurt Me. Really enjoyed doing that set on the main stage, and then the after party later on. It was absolutely amazing.

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Checking out that What Song Guide. Good afternoon to Paul Crawley, Mr. Cliff Towns, and of course, and Susan Harrison, the SOS team. Yeah, and they're presenting the inaugural Spirit of Soul Weekend of 2026 at the luxurious four-star hotel, Last Drop Village and Spa. It's at Bromley Cross Bolton, BL79PZ. It's taking place on Friday the 9th to Sunday, October the 11th, sosweekender.co.uk, or you can telephone 01204 873 500. Whole host of top DJs playing. 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It's one of the very few weekenders that allowed you to do that. But don't leave it late, it's going to be packed, and we're having a vinyl only session on the Sunday. It's going to be fabulous. This is Charlene of Fidelity, going out especially to you, Sue. Working so hard behind the scenes.

Oh, that is simply one of his best from 1996. Ramsey Lewis and Just A Little Loving. Okay, it's Monday. Hope she's okay. Hope she's recovered. She had lost her voice this morning, but the amazing Shirley Awan is back with you for 3 hours of Drive Panacea. They've got Jay Martin's Groove Control. It's 2 hours of Northern Soul with Rob Lees and the Quiet Storm rounding things off. This is Sean Jackson, Loveline. Just about it. I'll catch you tomorrow on Tuesday. We made it. I got through this show after yesterday. If I've missed out any names, I will do it tomorrow. But a massive, massive thanks to everybody north, east, south, west who tunes in and everybody who said hi at the Mountain Soul Festival yesterday. Gonna go out with the Whispers. It's a love thing. Take care. Enjoy your bank holiday Monday. Bye for now.

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3: Sir Mel Stride has been removed as the Shadow Chancellor. Conservative leader Kemi Badenoch has continued her reshuffle, with Andrew Griffith taking his position. It follows both Sir James Cleverly and Dame Priti Patel moving to the backbenches. More than 900 dead and nearly 5,000 missing are the latest numbers coming out of Nepal and Tibet after catastrophic flooding in the regions. Liz Whittaker has the details.
4: Multiple foreign rescue teams are helping local rescuers to find at least 90 trapped workers in hydropower tunnels. 592 foreigners are amongst those still unaccounted for. Wednesday's flash floods started as a glacial collapse high in the Himalayas.
3: And Novak Djokovic says he despised every moment of the five-set, near five-hour ordeal which ended his US Open hopes in the first round. He was repeatedly sick and regularly doubled over in pain, but took Argentina's Mariana Navone the distance. That's the latest from Radio News Hub. I'm Matthew Dudley.
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3: Showers this afternoon are expected to become a bit more widespread across the western areas. These will be locally heavy with the odd rumble of thunder. Highs of around 22 degrees Celsius.
1: More soul, more funk, more groove. Here comes another hour of

Oh, Love Will Find A Way, Lionel Richie. I love that song from Lionel Richie. And before that, the gorgeous Grace Jones, model, actress and singer from 1981. Sounds new to me, that one. Pull Up To The Bumper. I'm Shirley, keeping you company on your bank holiday Monday drive. Are you having a good one? Are you off today? If you're at work, sit back. Hopefully you can and no one will watch. Relax and pretend you're not working. I won't tell anyone. I've nearly lost my voice because I was singing, dancing so much yesterday at the Monton Soul and Pop Festival. Honestly, my voice has packed its bags and gone. Did you go? If you did, get in touch with me on Facebook and tell me who you loved. Which acts did you love? I need to mention also the amazing Panacea Walking Group that I met. Some of them for the first time, including Pat, Jimmy with his lovely aftershave, and Michelle, Mary, Az, Kirsty, June, Tomo and Steph, and so many new people we met there as well, including the Birmingham guys. And everybody was wearing glitzy dresses too, even though it was pouring rain. Honestly, it was all go. And then Odyssey, I absolutely loved them. And I even got to meet the lovely Stephen Collazo from Odyssey. What a lovely guy. In fact, he was chatting to everybody, such down-to-earth people. And then, of course, the fabulous Terry Christian. What a complete star he is. Such a lovely, down-to-earth, friendly and happy guy. I've watched Terry for years, right back to the word. Do you remember

Kenny sang yesterday at the Monson Soul Festival, and what a brilliant guy he was. We had his photograph taken with him, and you know what, on the stage his voice is stunning. It sounds just like he's playing it on the record. Such a gorgeous guy. And you know, it was raining, but everybody was still carrying on, where they had umbrellas, they had raincoats, people were wearing glitzy dresses, there was all sorts going on, and it was so much fun. And I did have a little chat with the lovely organisers, Dave Cyrus and Donna. What a lovely couple they are, and they told me all about it and how excited they were, and they are going to do it next year. And they did whisper to me that they're thinking of having Shalimar next year. Shalimar, can you believe that? I've seen Shalimar a good few years ago in Manchester, so really start to listen out for that, because that is going to be another fantastic bank holiday. And another great act that was there was the wonderful Pauline Henry, another lovely person that was chatting to us all, coming in the Panacea tent, having a photograph taken, such a good sport, doing videos with us, everything. And her voice was amazing, and I just love championing women. I just think fantastic. Keep going, keep singing all them fantastic songs. So many brilliant acts. And you know, I also met the fabulous DJs, Mike Mason, Bash, DJ Johnny Hayes, and the great Tony Shawcross. Oh, it was such an amazing time, especially meeting all those lovely DJs. Anyway, this next song is Pauline Henry, Sugar Free.

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4: Oh, good afternoon. You've just joined me. I'm Shirley and I'm here till 6 p.m. on Thrive Panacea. I hope you're having an amazing bank holiday. My voice is a little bit lost because I was singing so much yesterday in the rain, dancing with everybody from the walking group, everybody else that was there at the Monton Soul and Pop Festival. And what a fantastic event that was with all these fantastic headliners, including Odyssey. So I met a really, really nice young guy yesterday. He was only 15 and he was actually the first singer on the stage at Monton Soul and Pop Festival. Very, very brave. And he wasn't nervous at all. He told me that he wrote this song himself when he was like 13 and he sang it, Northern Boy, absolutely gorgeous. If I had a copy of that, I would have played it. But his mum, Paula, was very, very proud and she was recording him, and no wonder. So I want to say to Jackson, you keep living your dreams, focus and do exactly what you want to do and you will get there with a stunning voice like you've got. Good luck, and this next song is for you. It's Michael Jackson off the

correctly. And it's near Harlech, and I think if I'm pronouncing it correctly, it's Clandanoog Beach. It's such a gorgeous little cafe right by the beach. The car park and that beautiful little old church. It's a really, really lovely spot. I'd like to say a special hello to Alan, Seaned and Glesney. I really hope you're still open next time I come down, because I absolutely love popping in for my Earl Grey tea and then going straight onto the beach with the doggy. Anyway, I know you said you were listening today, and I know you've requested this lovely track. So this song is especially for you all. I hope you're working hard and it's a bit of sunshine for you. Possibly not, but this song is for you. It's The Love Train by the OJs.

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Don't Tell Me, Tell Her. I love this track. It's my favourite in the original version from 1980 from Odyssey. And we saw Odyssey yesterday at the Mountain Soul Festival. And it was the fifth time I've seen them. And I also met the lovely Stephen Collazo, the singer from Odyssey, and the wonderful son of Lillian Lopez, who was the original singer with her sister, his auntie. I first saw Odyssey twice back in the 90s, and so to meet Stephen yesterday face to face was just amazing. And what a gorgeous bunch they were. Stephen, along with the fabulous, wonderful singers Samantha and Hazel. And they even told us they've got a brand new track coming out. And yes, we're going

Quincy Jones from the fabulous The Dude album with those gorgeous vocals from Patty Austin. Now I'd like to say a very big welcome to Terry Christian, who we met yesterday at the Monton Soul Festival. Terry was the compere at the Monton Soul Pop Festival, and honestly, what a lovely, funny, down-to-earth guy he was. He came to the Panacea Soul tent and had his photograph taken with all of us, from the walking group to other people that came around. He was really, really nice, very down-to-earth. And I told Terry that Panacea Soul is the number one station for soul, funk and groove. And Terry, welcome to the station with us, because he said you'd not listened to it before. So he's got the link and he's going to be listening. Hopefully he'll stay as a listener and enjoy it just as much as you do. Now, of course, I remember Terry from The Word. Do you remember Terry from The Word? I used to watch that back in the 90s. What a program that was. I loved it. It was incredibly cutting edge. It was outrageous. It was chaotic. It was completely different from anything else on television at the time. I think that's why I remember it so well. Terry was very, very down to earth, very witty and very funny, and just loved him. And obviously he's still exactly and looks exactly the same as he did back in the 90s. He really captured the whole early 90s alternative scene, and some fantastic artists appeared on there, including Oasis and Nirvana. They both featured on The Word first. How brilliant is that? Now, Terry told me he's been very, very busy over the last couple of days. So he's going to be spending his bank holiday Monday cleaning in the kitchen, as you do. And he's going to be listening to Panacea Soul as he's doing all his tidying. So I'm sure, Terry, there'll be lots of dancing around while you're doing your tidying up. I really hope you enjoy our show. This song is especially for you. It's I Know You, I Live You, Chaka Khan, all the way back from one of my favourite years, 1981. Enjoy this, Terry. I'm back after the 4 o'clock news. I'll be back with Boogie Nights Heatwave.

0: Now that track was for the wonderful The Words, Terry Christian. I hope you like that, Terry, and I hope you're enjoying the show, and I hope you're going to stay with us as one of our listeners. Now, Terry,
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8: Kemi Badenoch has continued the reshuffle of her top team, Matthew Dudley reports.
9: That's right. This afternoon, it's been announced that the Shadow Chancellor, Sir Mel Stride, has been replaced by MP Andrew Griffith. This continues a trend of replacing the heavy hitters in the Tory party, with both Sir James Cleverly and Dame Priti Patel changing posts as well. Mr Cleverly has announced his intention to run for London Mayor.
8: More than 500 tourists, including 33 Britons, are still said to be missing after the flash flood in Nepal. In its latest update, the Nepal Tourism Board said 583 foreign nationals remain out of communication, as the total death toll climbed above 900. You may soon be able to get your cholesterol level checked at a chemist in England. A pilot scheme is being rolled out at 100 high street pharmacies for 40 to 84 year olds. The appointment will take just 7 minutes. And country music star Dolly Parton has been laid to rest following a private family funeral. The Jolene singer was buried at Woodlawn Memorial Park and Mausoleum in Tennessee, reportedly alongside her late husband Carl Dean. That's the latest from Radio News Hub. I'm Johnny Holmes.
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1: Panacea Soul. Weather.
8: A few showers across the north and west will merge overnight to give some longer spells of rain. Elsewhere, it will become largely dry with clear spells, lows of 12 degrees.

on DAB in the Northwest and on your smart speaker and smartphone. 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

Panacea Soul on a bank holiday Monday. I hope you're having a great afternoon. That was If I Can't Have You, Yvonne Elliman, all the way back to 1978. I heard that in Saturday Night Fever. Absolutely love that one. And before that, Boogie Nights by Heatwave. You can't beat a bit of that one. I'd like to say a big shout out to Sally, Angel, Tracy and Annie that I met yesterday at the Monton Soul Festival. I hope you enjoyed it just as much as I did. And next up, it's the one and only Janet Jackson with the famous opening line, "Like a moth to a flame burned by the fire." Leads us into those gorgeous lyrics about love and desire. It's Janet Jackson who co-wrote this song, "That's the Way Love Goes," originally released in 1993 and still sounding every bit as gorgeous. Enjoy "That's the Way Love Goes."

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officially billed as Diana Ross and the Supremes rather than just the Supremes. And before that, You Know How to Love Me, 1979. And now coming up, one of my all-time favourites, Grover Washington Jr. Did you know this was originally supposed to be an instrumental? The writers, Ralph McDonald and William Salter, originally wrote it without lyrics. Grover recorded a full saxophone version, but felt something was missing. So they brought in a vocalist who could almost half talk and half sing it. And of course, that's the wonderful Bill Withers. What a combination. Stay with me though, because soon we've got Shalimar and Barry White. But this is just the two of us, Grover Washington. Enjoy.

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How Would You Hewitt, Jodie Watley and Jeffrey Daniel. What a tune. I saw Shalimar back in, I think it was 2018, at Manchester Academy. And I heard yesterday from one of the Monton Soul Festival organisers, Dave Cyrus, that they are going to be appearing next year at the Monton Soul Festival. So I will 100% be going to that one. And that's why my voice is a little bit husky, because I was singing so much at the Monton Soul Festival and dancing and enjoying the rain and the music and all the people's company that my voice is now more or less gone. But I'm sure it's going to last for until 6 p.m. anyway, so that's not too bad. And coming up now, we've got Barry White, classic You See the Trouble With Me from 1976. Turn this one up and enjoy.

81. Oh, but this next track, oh my goodness me, from 1992. It was a breakthrough single from the album. It's one of my all-time favourites. It's an R&B sound, underground street soul with the lyrics, hear the music, soft and mellow. Oh my goodness, it's Revival, Martine Gerault. Enjoy this one, and I will be back after the 5 o'clock news with Melanie Williams and Sub Sub, Ain't No Love. Do you remember that one? I'll see you after five.

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5: Lionel Messi has announced his retirement from international football with immediate effect. Messi scored 125 goals for his country, with his crowning moment arriving in 2022 when he led his team to a third World Cup triumph. The shadow government continues to change, with further replacements coming in today. Matthew Dudley reports.
6: This afternoon, Kemi Badenoch has continued her purge of top Tory MPs as the shadow chancellor, Sir Mel Stride, has been replaced by the MP, Andrew Griffith. Claire Coutinho, previously the shadow energy secretary, will replace Mr. Griffith as the shadow business secretary, whilst Sir Mel Stride will join the Tory heavy hitters, Dame Priti Patel and Sir James Cleverly, on the back benches. Dame Priti was removed as the shadow foreign secretary yesterday.
5: More than 500 foreign tourists, including 33 Britons, are still missing after flash floods in Nepal. The UK has sent a rapid response team to help British nationals and their families. And a 7-minute cholesterol test being piloted at 100 chemists in England. That is the latest from Radio News Hub. I'm Johnny Holmes.
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4: Panacea Soul. Weather.
5: A few showers across the north and west will merge overnight to give some longer spells of rain. Elsewhere, it will become largely dry with clear spells. Lows of 12 degrees.

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George Benson, Shiver, his 1986 hit with a gorgeous, smooth 80s R&B sound, a perfect little bridge from our underground street soul into what came next. And now we're going all the way back to 1967 with the wonderful Smokey Robinson and the Miracles and that beautiful, smooth, velvety voice. You just can't beat it. And straight after that, we have got an amazing track from Donna Summer. But here is More Love, Smokey Robinson and the Miracles.

State of Independence from 1982, produced by the one and only Quincy Jones. What a record. And next we jump into 1984 with Cameo. And you know, rather than using a traditional bass guitar, Larry Blackmon used a Mini Moog synthesizer to create that distinctive, heavy, bubbling synth bass line. And you'll certainly recognize it and hear it as soon as I play it. It's Cameo, She's Strange.

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Like a cold in October, she'll take you right over. It's not mean to be facetious. And that look in her eye says you're the guy she plans to spend this evening.

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CD, you bring me up 1981 by the Commodores, and before that the fabulous Kid Creole and the Coconut with Stool Pigeon. Now, these three relaxing songs for the drive home, but hopefully it's Bank Holiday Monday and you're not driving, you're at home or wherever you like to be on the Bank Holiday Monday. Well, anyway, these are three gorgeous tracks for the drive, and they've been chosen by the lovely Michelle from the walking group, our panacea very own walking group. And the lovely lady Michelle has chosen these three gorgeous tracks today. Michelle, they're absolutely beautiful. The first one, another sad love song, Glenn Jones. And then the next one, oh, I love Patty Austin. We're in love, Patty Austin. And then Love, Love, Love, Donny Hathaway. Please enjoy these three relaxing songs chosen by the lovely Michelle, and then I'll be back with you after those. Enjoy.

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Lovers Change, Luther Vandross, and before that, the beautiful duet from Johnny Mathis and Denise Williams, Too Much, Too Little, Too Late. Now we're coming towards the end of my bank holiday drive show. A huge shout out to the three funny guys from Birmingham we met at the Mountain Soul Festival yesterday. Jeff, Sammy and Johnny. I hope I've got your names right because I couldn't read my own writing on my own notes then. And also a huge thank you to Chris from Huddersfield. Thank you for telling me that you listen to all my drive shows. I'm so glad that you're enjoying the tunes. And of course, we met the lovely Michelle with the flashing, flowery headbands. So a big thank you to her group, Paula, Peter, Ali, Rachel, Claire, Ruby and Sarah, who said they're going to be listening to Panacea Soul today. Thank you so much for listening and keeping me company this bank holiday Monday. Now, one more track from me. It's Just a Little More by Fifth of Heaven, and then straight after six is The Groove Control with Jay Martin, and I will be back on Wednesday. So take care, keep dancing, enjoy the rest of your bank holiday. I'm Shirley and I'll be back on Wednesday. Bye.

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5: Kemi Badenoch has continued the reshuffle of her top team. Matthew Dudley reports.
6: This afternoon, it's been announced that the Shadow Chancellor, Sir Mel Stride, has been replaced by MP Andrew Griffith. This continues a trend of replacing the heavy hitters in the Tory party, with both Sir James Cleverly and Dame Priti Patel changing posts as well. Mr Cleverly has announced his intention to run for London Mayor.
5: Lionel Messi has announced his retirement from international football at the age of 39, bringing his 21-year Argentina career to an end. The 8-time Ballon d'Or winner made 207 appearances and scored 125 goals. More than 500 tourists, including 33 Britons, are still said to be missing after the flash flood in Nepal. In its latest update, the Nepal Tourism Board said 583 foreign nationals remain out of communication as the total death toll climbed above 900. And you may soon be able to get your cholesterol level checked at a chemist in England. A pilot scheme is being rolled out at 100 high street pharmacies. That's the latest from Radio News Hub. I'm Johnny Holmes.
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5: Liverpool have completed the signing of Bradley Barcola from Paris Saint-Germain in a £123 million deal. The Reds will pay a basic £106 million for the France international and up to £17 million in potential add-ons. Arsenal take on Aston Villa in the only Premier League game on Bank Holiday Monday. Gunners boss Mikel Arteta rates Villa boss Unai Emery highly.
9: His skill as a manager is unquestionable for anybody in the clubs that he's been. He has always excelled.
5: Alan Elias has joined Manchester City on a 5-year deal from Palmeiras. The versatile 22-year-old Brazilian winger is the product of the Palmeiras Academy, making his debut in January 2025. And in tennis, Novak Djokovic crashed out in the first round of the US Open after a 5-set, near 5-hour ordeal, during which he was repeatedly sick on court. The 39-year-old looked physically spent throughout the match and was regularly doubled over in pain, but still took Argentina's Mariano Navone the distance.
3: Panacea Soul. Weather.
5: A few showers across the north and west will merge overnight to give some longer spells of rain. Elsewhere, it will become largely dry with clear spells. Lows of 12 degrees.

On DAB in the Northwest and on your smart speaker and smartphone. 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

How you doing? And welcome back to Panacea Soul. This is Groove Control till 8 o'clock for your Bank Holiday Monday. Big thank you to Shirley. She will be back, as you've just heard, on Wednesday. Right, that was Confunction, Love and Fever. We kicked this evening's show off with a great track from 1983, Buckanubri the Third and Love Town. I've got some MJ from 1979 to play for you next right now. Aura, coming to get you.

0: So for a lot of people tuned in this evening, extended weekend, because bank holiday, of course, and that is it now till next year. So yeah, if you are back in work tomorrow, I went back in today, and I've just had a week and a half off, which is great. It's nice to have some time off occasionally, isn't it? Right, I've got music on the way from Lilo Thomas and the Commodores. Stay there.
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Lilo Thomas and I'm in love. I'm not going to lie, gutted I never ended up going to the Monton Soul and Pop Music Festival, which took place yesterday. Judging by all the videos I've seen, it looked like a great day. Unfortunately, the weather, can't stop the weather, can you? But it was a great day. I was due to go, but unfortunately, due to work commitments, I couldn't. So, yeah, I was back in work today. Anyway, let's tell you about this one. Happening at the end of September. It's called Whole of Soul, Saturday, September the 26th, 6 p.m. till 12 midnight, free admission, and it's happening at Wallop, Lapwing Lane, Manchester, M26UR. And if you have, by any chance, missed any of them details, they are available on the Gig Guide, plus other events as well. And coming up in my next hour, I'll tell you how you can access the Gig Guide really easy. Commodores for you now. Up next, I've got

Saturday night, I ended up heading to a country and western night to in connection with our sister station, Panacea Country. I met up with Mr. Mike Mason as well. It was a great evening. They had a country and western DJ. They had a singer on. The singer was amazing. Absolutely amazing. And they had a guy teaching everyone how to line dance. And yes, I did have a go at the line dancing, but it failed miserably. Well done to June as well. She had a good go and absolutely smashed it. Anyway, here's your Burden and Peebles and Guilty.

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Love that. Shaka Khan, eye to eye on Panacea Soul. I am still getting my set list together ready for the Panacea Soul Christmas event. If you don't know what I'm talking about, all the details can be found on the gig guard. It's going to be a really good day, that. Right, I've got TS Monk on the way. Also some loose ends. But right now, let's do this. Sound of George, Duke and Reach Out. I want to say good evening to anyone tuned in from the Walking Group. And especially anyone who went to the festival yesterday. Still some people looking forward to meeting at one of the future events. Anyway, this is Groove Control on Panacea Soul. My name's Jay Martin and I'm taking you through till 8 on this Bank Holiday Monday.

Sia Simone, Candidate for Love. Right, that is hour one just about done. I'll see you back here just after seven. When I come back, I've got music on the way from DeBarge, Cliff Dawson, Paulie Carmen. And also coming up in my next hour, going to be having a look at the gig guide again. In fact, I will be giving you the details how to access the gig guide on our website. Because it's Bank Holiday Monday, and people are probably a little bit tender today, shall we say, I'm not going to do trivia teaser. Here's Loose Ends, Magic Touch.

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3: The Shadow Cabinet continues to change with further replacements coming in today, Matthew Dudley reports.
4: Shadow Chancellor Sir Mel Stride has been replaced by the MP Andrew Griffith. Claire Coutinho, previously the Shadow Energy Secretary, will replace Mr Griffith as the Shadow Business Secretary, whilst Sir Mel Stride will join the Tory heavy hitters Dame Priti Patel and Sir James Cleverly on the back benches.
3: More than 500 foreign tourists, including 33 Britons, are still missing after flash floods in Nepal, where more than 900 people have died. The UK has sent a rapid response team to help British nationals and their families as rescue efforts continue. Lionel Messi has announced his retirement from international football with immediate effect. Messi scored 125 goals for Argentina, with his crowning moment arriving in 2022 when he led his team to World Cup glory. And Graham Souness will climb the highest peaks in Scotland, Wales and England in a bid to raise £500,000 for people suffering from rare skin conditions in the UK. That's the latest from Radio News Hub. I'm Johnny Holmes.
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2: Panacea Soul.
3: A few showers across the north and west will merge overnight to give some longer spells of rain. Elsewhere, it will become largely dry with clear spells, lows of 12 degrees.

to the UK's number one choice for soul, funk and groove. This is, of course, Panacea Soul and Groove Control till 8 o'clock with me, Jay Martin, for your Bank Holiday Monday. That was Cliff Dawson, I Can Love You Better. Before that, DeBarge and Rhythm of the Night. Right, I've got Groove Theory to play next right now. It's Paulie Carman and Dial My Number on Panacea Soul.

0: taking you back to 1996, Sound of Groove Theory, and that was called Baby Love. So, I've just gone back to work today after having a little bit of time off, and I think definitely an early night is on the cards because I am quite tired. Right, on the way, Imagination, Aretha Franklin, and I'm going to be giving you them details about how to access our gig guide. Stand by.
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1: Jay Martin on Panacea.

Imagination, just an illusion, our panacea soul. Right, we always chat about the gig guide and events guide on panacea soul. And I'm going to tell you right now how to access that. All you need to do is go to the website, which is panacearadio.net. And then it'll give you a load of options. The one you need is gig guide. You click on that and all the events and gigs that we've been telling you about, all the details you need are on that page. There is also a contact email address if you want to add an event to there as well. Right then, let's take you back to the 70s. Here's Aretha Franklin and Sunshine Will Never Be The Same.

Jones Girls, you're going to make me love somebody else. So it's round about this time of the evening where we do your trivia teaser. What I've decided to do is I'm going to drop it down to 3 days a week. So we will do your trivia teaser on Monday, Wednesday and Friday. Obviously, I haven't got anything prepared today. So we'll do it on Wednesday and Friday, if that's okay with you guys. Just to break it up a little bit. Right then, let's do this. Taking you back to the 80s. Here's Anita Baker and Mystery. And then coming up, I've got some Sylvia Teller and Brian Lauren coming your way.

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Don't forget, coming up at the top of the hour, 8 o'clock, Rob Lees is back. And then a bit later on from 10, The Quiet Storm is here as well. Great Monday night entertainment coming your way from 8. Leon Haywood and Brenda K. Starr up next right now. Brian Lauren.

Brenda K Star over and over before that. Leon Haywood and I'm Out to Catch. That is me then. I will catch you guys tomorrow. Have a great evening. Well, of course you will be, because you'll keep it Panacea Soul. I have no doubt about that. As I've just mentioned, Robert here next with 2 hours of the finest Northern Soul. I'm going to leave you with this. Luther Vandross and See Me, and you can catch me back here tomorrow evening, 6 p.m. Enjoy the remainder of your Monday evening. Take care. Bye-bye.

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2: You can do loads in 30 seconds. 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

0: Sir Mel Stride has been removed as Shadow Chancellor. Conservative leader Kemi Badenoch has continued her reshuffle, with Andrew Griffith taking the position. It follows both Sir James Cleverly and Dame Priti Patel, who have moved to the backbenches. More than 500 tourists, including 33 Britons, are still said to be missing after the flash flood in Nepal. In its latest update, the Nepal Tourism Board said 583 foreign nationals remain out of communication as the total death toll climbed above 900. Scotland's First Minister says while anti-migrant protests in Glasgow have threatened people's safety, they don't tell the full story.
1: I think if you step back and look at the whole of the city of Glasgow over the summer, you would see a city that welcomed the world to the Commonwealth Games.
0: Swinney's comments come after 1,700 people took part in demonstrations at the end of July. And Lionel Messi has announced his retirement from international football at the age of 39. The eight-time Ballon d'Or winner made 207 appearances and scored 125 goals, leading Argentina to a World Cup glory in 2022. That's the latest from Radio News Hub. I'm Johnny Holmes.
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4: Panacea Soul. Weather.
0: A few showers across the north and west will merge overnight to give some longer spells of rain. Elsewhere, it will become largely dry with clear spells. Lows of 12 degrees.

Emotions, originally written by Milton Kellum, first recorded by Teresa Brewer in 1952. A big hit at the Golden Torch, released on OK Records with Gonna Get Along Without You Now. Good evening, my name's Rob Lees, bringing you 2 hours of the very best Northern Soul for your Monday evening here on Panacea Soul. To 1969 now, a track unreleased at the time, for Diana Ross and the Supremes.

Elaine and Charlie this evening. They were the R&B New York group, originally called the Harlem Queens, back in 1955, and then 2 years later the Queens took the supposedly left provocative name the Bobettes at the insistence of their new label Atlantic Records. But soon again the Bobettes were forced by Atlantic to whitewash their first hit Mr. Lee, turning a song about how much they hated the school principal into a song of endearment. After then producing a couple of duds, the Bobettes were let go from Atlantic, and then in 1960 they released the excellent track I Shot Mr. Lee, which gives some insight into what they actually thought of their principal. Having Fun was the track I played you there. That came a little later and shows they were still bringing that infectious girl group energy to the dance floor. Released on RCA Victor in the year 1960. Let's carry on. Another request for Elaine and Charlie this evening in Hyde. Back now to 1971, an artist called Anne Bogus. Now, all that seems to be known about Anne is that she was one part of a obscure group called the Fabulous Dominoes, and the billing on her debut solo single, Don't Ask Me to Love Again, is Anne Bogus of the Fabulous Dominoes. Nobody would hear from her for another 4 years, and then in 1974 she got a deal with 20th Century. This particular release was from 1971 on Statue Records, Don't Ask Me to Love Again.

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On the feeling bluesy release from Gladys Knight and the Pips, Ain't You Glad You Chose Love? And before that, I played you the excellent Ruby Andrews, Just Loving You, 1968, of course, on the Detroit label Zodiac Records. You still pay around £200-£300 for a good copy of that nowadays. What a fabulous record, always one to have in the record box on the Northern Soul Nights. 1966 now, released on Columbia Records with the Spellbinders.

Records released in the US in 1966. Play my UK Pi Records release there from 1977, Doris Troy, I'll Do Anything. Before that, you heard The Ivories, released on Dispenza Records. Dick and a Wand, a release as well for national distribution a few months after that original release. The Ivories there from 1967 with Please Stay. And before that one, I played you a track on the Cadet label from 65 from George Kirby, What Can I Do? To 1966 now, big hit at the Twisted Wheel on Atlantic for the Drifters.

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8: Rob Lees on Panacea.

Records, Jerry Cook, I Hurt on the Other Side. There was another version of that done as well by Sid Barnes. Carla Thomas plays now. We're going to 1963. Never released until Kent found a master copy and pressed it, and thank goodness he did. What a great record. I'll Never Stop Loving You.

covered by Soft Cell in 1981. That was released as a B-side. Gloria's first record. She later became a successful songwriter at Motown, and then later still married Mark Bolan. Tainted Love. Before that, you heard Kim Weston, I'm Still Loving You. 1965 release on Tamla. Before that one, Melvin Davis on the Groovesville label. I played you I Must Love You. To 1968 now, Date Records with the Glories.

1966 release on the Bronco label, Viola Wills, I Got Love. Taking you now to your news and weather update for 9 o'clock to the Veep record label now, Little Anthony and the Imperials.

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6: The shadow government continues to change with further replacements coming in today, Matthew Dudley reports.
7: That's right. This afternoon,

0: Nepal, where more than 900 people have died. The Foreign Office is urging Britons in Nepal to follow local advice and take care while travelling. Police say a man allegedly verbally abused rowers on the River Thames before his boat hit a rowing boat and its occupant. Thames Valley Police said he drove the white and blue boat dangerously near Maidenhead Rowing Club on Sunday. And Lionel Messi has announced his retirement from international football with immediate effect. That's the latest from Radio News Hub. I'm Johnny Holmes.
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0: Showers across England and Wales tending to ease away this evening to leave a largely dry and clear night. Scotland and Northern Ireland will see cloud and rain, lows of 12 degrees.

1972 out of Philadelphia. First choice, a hit at the Torch. This is the house where love died. Now into part two. Still got some great stuff lined up for you over the next hour. A track now from the Poppies. Dorothy Moore and Fern Kinney are both members of this group. Originally released on Epic Records. Recorded in the year 1966. There's a pain in my heart.

and the Romeos, Ain't It Baby. Rita DaCosta before that from 69. Originally released on Pandora Records and then on the Mohawk label in the US. Got a UK release, I think, in 75 on Contemporaries. Big at the Wigan Casino, that one. I played You Don't Bring Me Down. And before that one, Eddie Parker, Love You Baby, released on Ashford Records in 68. Did get a reissue as well here in the UK on Grapevine in 1979. To 69 now, A&M Records, backed by and written by the Ohio Players, or Tawanda Barnes.

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0: Rob Lees on

He's My Kind of Fellow. Bobby Parris before that from 68 on Tetragrammaton Records. Got a UK release on Polydor, I think it was, as well, with Personally. Okay, 1966 now. ABC Records. Here's The Impressions.

The Northern Soul scene, that magical number would feature in probably most people's top 10. The Dells, arguably the greatest soul group ever to perform, and that catchy dancer is always one to get the folks running to the dance floor. A Cadet record release with Run for Cover. Before that, Lou Pride, I'm Coming Home in the Morning. Looking well over 3,000 for a copy of that one now. Levi Jackson before that from 71 with This Beautiful Day. 1970 now, Wally Cox, released on the US One label in 1970, got a UK release as well on Pi some 4 years later, and what a glorious feel-good record, produced by the Duke, Gene Chandler.

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Records, written by Eugene Record and Sonny Sanders. A particular track had its greatest impact in the US as an instrumental by Young Holt Unlimited under the title Soulful Strut. Well, there's Barbara Acklin with Am I the Same Girl? To the year 1967 now, out of Detroit on Karen Records with the Soul Twins.

Victor with Susan Barrett, What's It Gonna Be? Jerry Granger before that from 71, originally issued on the Bell label, which exchanges hands now for upwards of £500. Of course, Jerry Granger's both a singer and an actress. Ujima before that, I'm Not Ready, 1975 on Epic Records. Again, you're looking probably in excess of £1,000 for that one. They did later become Anglo-Saxon Brown. Got time for a couple more this evening. 1966, now, in my opinion, one of the greatest Northern Soul tracks of all time. It's hard to believe this was a B-side.

love. That's it from me. On the way next, we've got your Quiet Storm Show music this evening from Rodney Mansfield and Whitney Houston to kick things off. And I'm going to be back with you tomorrow afternoon from 3 o'clock, bringing you the very best of soul, funk and groove with Drive Panacea. Enjoy the rest of your Monday. Let's leave you now in 1969 with the Exciters.

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5: Kemi Badenoch has continued the reshuffle of her top team, Matthew Dudley reports.
6: That's right. This afternoon, it's been announced that the Shadow Chancellor, Sir Mel Stride, has been replaced by MP Andrew Griffith. This continues a trend of replacing the heavy hitters in the Tory party, with both Sir James Cleverly and Dame Priti Patel changing posts as well. Mr Cleverly has announced his intention to run for London Mayor.
5: A 67-year-old man has been arrested after a boat allegedly collided with a rowing boat on the River Thames near Maidenhead. Thames Valley Police say the man drove dangerously and verbally abused two rowers, one of whom repeatedly tried to get away. More than 500 tourists, including 33 Britons, are still said to be missing after the flash floods in Nepal. In its latest update, the Nepal Tourism Board

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0: across the Northwest on DAB, on your smartphone and smart speaker, online and on digital platforms. We are the number one choice for soul, funk, and groove. This is Panacea Soul.
1: The government say they're speeding up the building of hundreds of extra prison places. Justice Secretary Alex Norris is set to announce £110 million in investment. It aims to tackle overcrowding in the prison estate. Kemi Badenoch has completed a reshuffle of her senior Tory team. The Conservative leader has sacked Simele Stride as Shadow Chancellor. Andrew Griffith has now been appointed in the role. Dozens of people attended a vigil in West London to honour victims of the flash floods in Nepal.
2: It was very traumatic, it was very emotional, and it was nice to be here with them and to show support. And there's a lot of warmth, and they need a lot of help.
1: Members of the Nepali community gathered outside a temple in Hounslow. And Victoria Beckham's brand has made its first profit since it launched 18 years ago. The former Spice Girl added a beauty line to her fashion label in 2019. From Radio News Hub, I'm Lucy Gorman-Lee.
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